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0: Okay, I'm going to repeat my question and I really, really hope that you will call in. I know some of you are awake and driving already. Well, if you are, be safe on the roads, but you can also call at the same time. I know a lot of you can do that. What is something you claim you don't care about, but secretly you care about it a lot? Let me know at 972-235-5555. And, so we talked about people getting ready and they care about their appearance and when they go out and they are kind of hoping and looking forward to compliments. Aur jab log tarifa nahin karte na, tab achha nahin lagta. Well, kehte hain ki I don't care, I've dressed up for myself, I spent all this time in front of the mirror and, took care of my makeup and all of that. I have a great look today, a great appearance. I don't care. I did it for myself, my confidence. But man hi man mein, dil hi dil mein, wo care zarur karte hain about their appearance and about the compliments they receive. Now, how about, this is a little bit of a sensitive one. Do you care if your friends in the same group get invited to a party and maybe you don't? Let me know. Share with me. 972-235-5555. It's not going to go anywhere until you tell me that it's okay to share. So just call and share with me.

So we've been talking about how we pretend to not care about things but truly do care. 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Think about it. And what a best, you know, what other way to really get this going is to vent out, make some comments, you know, about the people you're thinking about, along with the people who know us best, yani ki close friends and family. 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

There'll be many, many, many songs that you will be humming along with Sonu Nigam when you go for his concert tonight. The tour is called Revolution Tour 2026. Kafi sare shehron mein jaakar aaye hain. Aur ab aaj sham ko hi aapke shehar mein honge at the Credit Union of Texas Event Center in Allen. You're going to enjoy a variety of songs, a lot of them romantic, some duets and of course solos by Sonu Nigam. One of the things about Sonu Nigam is, I've watched his concerts before. Aur wo bade aaram se itminan se karte hote apna show. And builds also the energy along with that music. I do remember one incident. He was kind of sitting on a little, like a square, a little short kind of table. Aur music baja rahe the. Tab, you know, that time I was not, I guess, well-versed with the musical instruments. But he was actually playing the cajon and singing a song by Michael Jackson. That was just amazing. Fantastic. Aaj bhi itne saalon baad mujhe yaad hai. Aur usi tarah ke experiences payenge aap sabhi when you go tonight to watch the Revolution Tour by Sonu Nigam in Allen. Tickets uplabdh hain. Ticketmaster pe.

0: 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We are sure you're going to enjoy a variety of pizzas and also get a chance to enjoy the Mexican-inspired pizzas there.
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0: Talking about Vivek Oberoi, I wanted to kind of share along ki Vivek Oberoi kept his promise aur inhone donate kiya hai kafi sara paisa from the film, I guess this was Ramayana, and he has marked his 50th birthday by supporting the treatment of 50 children battling cancer. The actor fulfilled this promise he had made last year on the occasion of Cancer Rose Day, and Ramayan film ka jo inka remuneration hai wahan se inhone, you know, that's what he has donated. We are so, so, so happy to hear that. As I look at the studio clock, it's almost time for me to leave the studio. Reminding you all to go to Ticketmaster and get your ticket to enjoy the concert Revolution tour by Sonu Nigam happening tonight. Now, you want to be there so that you can enjoy all of his iconic tracks and enjoy them all under one roof while you're singing along and enjoying the energy that he brings to stage as well. One more time, Ticketmaster pe uplabdh hain ye tickets. Also want to tell you that the exclusive media partner is Fun Asia. With that said, playing the last track for today, umeed karti hoon ki aaj ki prastuti aapne utni pasand ki jitne mujhe acha laga आप तक ले आने के लिए. ले आऊंगी फिर एक बार एक अनोखी प्रस्तुति अगले सैटरडे ठीक 8 बजे. तब तक के लिए मुझे यानी कि संगीता बच्चानी को दीजिए इजाजत. साइनिंग ऑफ फ्रॉम द स्टूडियो फन एशिया रेडियो, ब्रिंगिंग द कम्युनिटी टुगेदर.

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0: Well, that was Matar Gasti taken from the movie Tamasha. And we do have a listener on air with us who has some interesting facts or things to talk about Paris. Hi, you're live on air.
1: Oh.
0: How are you?
1: Okay. I'm good.
0: And what's your name?
1: My name's Kavya.
0: All right, Kavya. So tell us what you were telling me on the phone before I took you on air. So, yeah.
1: Okay. So the Catacombs de Paris, like, it's a creepy place, but it's very cool.
0: It is, right?
1: It has a lot of, it has the remains of over 6 million people.
0: Wow.
1: And it's like, they're skulls,
0: yes,
1: and they're like stacked on top of each other.
0: That's right.
1: But it's like a labyrinth, like a maze.
0: Yeah, that's right. Yeah. Have you been there?
1: I haven't, but I learned I had to do a project on it during in my French class.
0: Oh, wow.
1: So, yeah, that's
0: Kavya,
1: why I know a lot
0: you know,
1: about it.
0: Kavya, do you know I am a French teacher as well?
1: Really?
0: Yeah. Comment ça va?
1: Oh, ça va bien, toi?
0: Ça va bien, merci. So, yes, Kavya, so it is very interesting. It's like literally a Paris under Paris, you know. So, definitely,
1: yes.
0: I recommend ki koi bhi agar Paris jaye, they should visit this catacomb because that's a very different experience altogether. So, do you have Paris in your bucket list, Kavya?
1: Yes, maybe one day.
0: absolutely. You should definitely plan it. I would say fall break, but I think that's just too close. And, you know, I don't know how expensive the tickets would be right now. But definitely ask your parents to take you there because you know French. And that's really going to help everyone, you know, in your family. Because they really do appreciate if somebody is trying to speak French or has shown some effort in talking their language. They love it.
1: Awesome.
0: Thank you so much, Kavya, for calling in and sharing this interesting fun fact with all of us.
1: Thank you.
0: Have a fab day. Bye-bye. All right. Yes, that is the catacomb that she was talking about. It is very interesting. But, you know, millions of people are buried underneath Paris. And when you enter it, there is a famous inscription, hai, which is Arrête. See, ici l'empire de la mort. Basically, it's saying that stop. This is the empire of death, you know. So it is a very creepy yet very interesting place to visit and a very different experience altogether. So Kavya, thank you so much for sharing all about catacombs.

Well, that was the title track. 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Just chill dungi aapka saath dopehar ke 12 baje tak. Studio ka number rakhein yaad 9722355555. Baat kar rahe hain aaj hum Paris ki. To yes, Paris is also known as the city of lights, as the city of love. In fact, Eiffel Tower ke backdrop par bahut se log jo hain, they believe in proposing, you know. So it's a very romantic gesture ki log baag Paris jaakar Eiffel Tower ke upar chadkar ya uske samne, they do propose. So yeah, and there's a giveaway coming right after this song.

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0: Mm-hmm.
1: So on August 26th, a flash flood swept down the Vatekosi and Trisuli River in Nepal.
0: Gee, gee.
1: After that, an ice rock avalanche blocked a tributary river near the Tibet border. And as you all know, it tore through 5 districts in Nepal. Over 1,300 people are dead or missing, tens of thousands displaced, bridges, and almost 200 megawatt electricity power destroyed in Nepal.
0: True. Very, very tragic.
1: My name
0: sir.
1: Is Rajiv Mishra, and along with non-resident Nepali Association Texas chapter, we are hosting Rally for Nepal, a charity table tennis tournament on coming Saturday,
0: mm-hmm.
1: October 3rd, at Vistara Sports in Lewisville.
0: Okay.
1: 100% of proceeds from this event will go directly to Prime Minister's Natural Disaster Relief Fund in Nepal. Again, I'm giving the event details. So what we are doing, it's a charity table tennis tournament where open singles, doubles, over 40, women's open, under 13 boys and girls. It's on Saturday, October 3rd, 9 a.m. to 5 p.m. And it's in Vistara Sports, which is located in 400 West Vista Ridge Mall, Lewisville, 75067. It's a entry fee is like a $30 to $60 depending on category, and deadline is October 1st. I mean, it's not that you need to play. You can also donate via jail. You know, I can give you the number.
0: Sure, please.
1: The number is 682-683-9837. And this number will go to Suvas Banjare, who is treasurer of non-resident Nepali Association in Texas chapter.
0: So is there any website or any other information where our, because even apart from this event, if they do want to help in any other way, is there anything else can we do about that?
1: Yeah, the website is called omnipong.com.
0: Okay.
1: Oh, you mean that you don't want to participate in the event, then there is
0: even apart from participating, because I'm sure there are many more things that you can do to help Nepal and the victims at this time, apart from this particular event which is happening next weekend, if there are any other information or websites where our listeners can go and log into.
1: Yeah, you can go to nrna.org.
0: Okay.
1: And there you can donate directly.
0: Wonderful. That's definitely a great option. So once again, we are talking to Rajiv Ji, and he's talking about this event where we are going to help directly to Nepal's Prime Minister Relief Fund, and it is happening on 3rd of October. And what are the timings, Rajiv Ji?
1: The timing is from 9 a.m. to 5 p.m.
0: 9 a.m. till 5, okay. Wonderful. Once again, if you can please repeat the number to Zell, the donation amount, if they don't want to go at, and maybe they have some event. So if you can please repeat the website and also the amount, the number where they can donate the amount.
1: Yes, the number is 682-683-9837.
0: Mm-hmm.
1: And this number is registered in the name of Subhas Banjare, who is treasurer of non-resident Nepali association.
0: Wonderful, wonderful. And I'm sure it is, it's a, of course, definitely our small contribution can go a long way, but it is very, very tragic situation and very tragic news, Rajivji. Even when I heard or when I saw it on TV, it was heartbreaking thing. Very, very tragic and heartbreaking. And I'm so glad that all of you are doing something for all the victims back in Nepal. This is the list we can do, I believe. This is a very, very list we can do for the families and victims out there.
1: That is true, Neelamji. Yeah. And it's something which is not Nepal's fault. It's it's a byproduct of global warming. The glacial meltdown and the brunt is being faced by the Nepalese living there.
0: And you know, you can call it any warming or any natural disaster, but still, as you said, you know, it is like thousands of people are missing, thousands of people are dead, and that's so heartbreaking for all these families and for even us, for us who are watching this news and seeing this, and especially for me because I was there last year. So when I saw the news and I knew the exact location where this happened, it was really heartbreaking for me as well to revive all those memories. But thank you for doing this for Nepal, for all those victims. And I'm glad that we are helping in such a small way, whatever we can do to contribute for this cause. So once again, we are talking to Rajivji. This event is happening next week for Nepal flood relief victims. So once again, if you can please make sure that go there, participate in the event and do whatever you can do to help those families. Thank you so much, Rajivji, for coming on air, sharing this information with the entire community. I wish you and your committee members all the best for all your future events as well, sir.
1: Thank you. Thank you very much, Neelamji. And it's again October 3rd from 9 to 5 p.m. And number is 682-683-9837. Thank you very much.
0: Thank you so much, Rajivji. You have a great weekend, sir. Thank you.
1: Thank you.

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0: 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Now this part of our show is brought to you by My Time Equity. CPA Sudhir Pai ka naam to aapne zarur suna hoga. Well, he's the one who offers personalized strategies for portfolio management, alternative investments, and retirement planning. 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It is 38 minutes past 3 on this 26th of September. I hope so far your Saturday is going really well. If not, I'm sure there's a song we can play to make it just a little bit better. Jaisa ki aap jante hain, Boli Pyar ki segments mein hum Urdu, Hindi aur English ke gaane nahi play karte, balki play kiye jate hain is segments mein aapki request par regional languages ke gaane. All you have to do is call us at 972-235-5555. Ab aapka gana chahe Gujarati ho, Sindhi ho, Pashto ho, Saraiki ho, ya ho Tamil, Malayalam ho, Telugu ho, Bhojpuri ho, ya ho Haryanvi, I will find the song and play it for you, provided it is an authentic, traditional, regional language song from the Indian subcontinent. Usmein hum Arabic aur Farsi ko bhi shumar karte hain. So feel free to call. I'd be happy to play your song. First come, first served. Usually hamare is segment pe 5 se 10 minute ka whole time hota hai. But since I've just started, you're not gonna have to wait long at all. 972-235-5555 hai hamare studio ka number. Fun Asia Radio, aap on air hai, aapka naam? 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Hello. Okay, well, kuch bhi nahi bol rahe, so I'm going to let the call go, move on to the next one. Fun Asia Radio, aap on air hai, aapka naam?
1: Hi, I'm Nandini.
0: Hi, Nandini, how are you?
1: I'm well, how are you?
0: I'm doing well. Bataiye Nandini, kaun sa gana request karengi, kaun si language ka?
1: I want a Kannada song.
0: Okay.
1: From the movie recently acted by Anant Nag, who recently conferred the Dada Saheb Phalke Award.
0: Okay. Movie ka kya naam hai, Nandini?
1: Bailudari.
0: Bailudari?
1: Mm-hmm. 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
0: Bailudari. Okay. Aur gaane ka naam kya hai?
1: Yalli Rue.
0: Okay. Let's see if I can find... let me find it. Kyunki main itne dino baad aayi hoon. Shayad meri, meri wo kharab ho gayi hai. Meri Kannada... It seems like it's not a new movie. What I found is an old song. Is that the one?
1: Yes.
0: Okay.
1: You can play that.
0: Okay, chaliye theek hai. And Nandini, where are you calling us from?
1: I'm calling from McKinney.
0: McKinney. All right. Here is your Kannada song.
1: Thank you.

0: And that was that Udia song. Just reminding you guys, the whole time is between 5 and 10 minutes right now. So please be patient. If you are hearing my song, that means you are in queue. You are in Qatar. Just wait for your time. Fanisha Radio, you are on air. Thank you for holding. What is your name? Hello, Fanisha
1: Hello?
0: Radio. What is your name?
1: मेरा नाम रेखा है
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0: a sweet Kashmiri song. Ladies and gentlemen, you are listening to Boli Pyar Ki, which will continue after the commercial break. If I have placed you on hold, please do not hang up. Line mein rahiye, otherwise you'll go back in queue.
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0: is Gotilo Gujarati song Sajjad Sahab ki farmaish for it's 8 minutes past four. Hope you all are having a great day. The weather is not bad. 91 degrees Fahrenheit is the current temperature here in the McKinney area. Today's high 93 and a low of 70 degrees Fahrenheit. It's actually going to be very pleasant this evening. All right, guys, as I mentioned earlier, the whole time is anywhere from 10 to 15 minutes. Let's go ahead and move on to our next caller. Fanisha Radio, up on air here. Thank you for holding. Aapka naam?
1: Hi, my name is Bhavna.
0: Ji, Bhavna. Ji, boliye, kaun si language ka gaana request karengi?
1: I want to request Kannada song. I think there's one more.
0: Yes, absolutely. Boliye, kya naam hai aapke song ka?
1: It's a song from movie Paramatma. The song name is Tanmaya Radhenu. T-H-A-N-M-A.
0: T-H-A-N?
1: N. M-A. Y-A.
0: Okay. All right. Okay, काफी लंबा हो गया. Let's see. Okay, par tan movie you said Paramatma, right?
1: Paramatma.
0: Okay, it's Paramatma, with that. Yes. Is it that with that famous actor who died?
1: No, I don't think so.
0: Yeah, no, the Puneet
1: Rajkumar.
0: Yeah, Shreya Ghoshal. Okay.
1: Puneet Rajkumar, that's the actor, right? I was talking about the actress. Actor who died, unfortunately. Yes, it is.
0: All right. Well, I'll play it for you, Bhavna. And where are you calling us from?
1: I'm from Frisco.
0: Frisco, all right. Thank you so much for your call. Here is our second Kannada song of the segment.

0: And that was our second Udia song for today. Quick shout out to our listener, Nani, who's tuned in right now. I'm so sorry we're not able to play any requests, but you know what? Ye sare gaane aapke liye hain. I hope you're enjoying the songs. It is 16 minutes past 4. You're listening to Dil Se. Wishing you all a very good evening. This is Amreen Hasnath. And thank you all so much for being patient. Our whole time has gone down now from 10 to 15 minutes to actually 7 to 10 minutes. So please be patient. Do not hang up. If you keep hanging up, it actually puts you back in queue. Let's see who's our next caller. Fanisha Radio, you're on the air. Who is this? Hello.
1: Hi, this is Asif.
0: Ji, Asif, boliye, kaun si language ka gana request karenge?
1: Bengali.
0: I'm sorry?
1: Bengali, Bangla.
0: Oh, Bangla song. Acha. Bolen, kun Bangla gaan shunte chan?
1: Hi. The song name is Moha Jadu. It's a Coke Studio Bangla fusion.
0: Moha Jadu, Coke Studio. ওকে আমি খুঁজে বের করে আপনার জন্য প্লে করব আপনি কোথেকে কল করছেন আমাদেরকে অলরাইট থ্যাংক ইউ সো মাচ আসিফ ফর ইওর কল এন্ড হিয়ার ইজ ইওর বাংলা সং এনজয়

0: And that was Maha Jadu, this Bangla song going out to us. So that was a great song. I really enjoyed it and had a little bit of Farsi in the beginning. So that was pretty cool. 20 minutes past four. I keep giving you guys the time in case you are driving somewhere and you're trying to figure out ki aapko der to nahi ho gayi. 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Aur jab aapko der hoti hai, to mera fayda hai. 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So thank you for that. Aapki deri mere liye faydamand sabit hoti hai. 26th of September, it's a Saturday evening, afternoon, whatever you want to call it. I hope it's going so far very good for you. If not, let me know if there's a song I can play for you. But remember, is segment mein sirf aur sirf regional languages ke gaane play kiye ja rahe hain. 972-235-5555 is the number to our studio. So far, we've played Nepali, Kannada, Bhojpuri, Uriya, Kashmiri, Gujarati, and Bangla songs. We've already played two songs for Kannada, Bhojpuri, and Uriya. That means we won't be taking any more requests in those three languages. Now, if I haven't played a song in your language, you know whose fault it is? Yours. Entirely yours. You never called in. You never asked for your song. Mujhe kaise pata chalega aapko Telugu gana sunna hai? Mujhe kaise ilham hoga ke aapko Pashto gana sunne ka dil cha raha tha? You're going to have to call me and then I'll play it for you. 972-235-5555. Thanks to AG Fintechs for bringing this show to you. 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All right, let's see who is our next caller. Kanisha Radio, thank you so much for holding. Aap on air hai, aapka naam?
1: Hello?
0: Hello, G. Aap on air hai, aapka naam?
1: My name is Abhyan Singh.
0: Yes, Abhyan. Which language song did you want to request?
1: So I wanted to request Pusuri by Coke Studio Season 14. It's a song in Urdu.
0: All right. It's actually Punjabi. It's a Punjabi song, so I'll go ahead and play that for you. Had it been Urdu, I wouldn't have been able to play it for you. So I'm going to go ahead and play it for you. And where are you calling us from?
1: From McKinney.
0: From McKinney. All right. Thank you so much for your call. And thank you for holding on patiently. Enjoy your song and have a lovely, lovely day.

0: You know, there's this thing about Ajay Atul's music, unki awaaz aur jo unke jo tune hoti hai unke gaano ki, it is so intense and it is so heart-wrenching. Bhale se mujhe gaana samajh mein nahi aaye, but it actually somehow it touches my heart, brings tears to my eyes. 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Let's find out unhe sunna hai kaun sa gana. Panisha Radio, aap on air hai, aapka naam?
1: Hello.
0: Hello, ji, aap on air hai, aapka naam?
1: Sabir.
0: Ji, boliye, kaun si language ka gana request karenge?
1: So, ye hoga Bangla sa. Aur Tumar Akash Duti.
0: Akash Duti Choke.
1: Yeah.
0: Okay. And you're not Bengali?
1: No, I'm not.
0: Okay. Isi par mujhe samajh mein aa gaya tha gana. So I could tell. All right. Ye raha aapka gana. Okay. Theek hai. Let's enjoy it together. Thank you so much. This is our second Bangla song today. That means no more requests for Bangla songs.

0: All right, that's a lot of money in that song. And that was a Sindhi song requested by Sangeeta ji. Hope you guys enjoyed it too. Phanisha Radio, aap on air hai, aapka naam? Hello, Phanisha Radio. Please speak up. Aap kafi der se hold mein hai, you're going to miss your chance. Phanisha Radio, please speak up.
1: Hello.
0: Hello ji, aap on air hai, aapka naam?
1: Hello.
0: Hello, please speak up.
1: Yeah, can you hear me?
0: Yes, I can hear you. Kya naam hai aapka? What's your name?
1: Dhruv.
0: All right, boliye kaun si language ka gana request karenge?
1: Marathi.
0: Marathi song. All right, this is going to be our second Marathi song today. What's the name?
1: Lalati Bandar.
0: Okay, kaafi speed mein bola aur aapki awaaz waise bhi clear nahi aa rahi. What's the first word?
1: Lalati.
0: Lalati. Okay. Or next word, Bhandar?
1: Bhandar.
0: Okay, yeah. Lalati Bhandar. Okay, I will play that for you. Aur kahan se call kar rahe hain aap hame, Dhruv?
1: Aubrey.
0: All right, thank you for your call. And here is your Marathi song, another Ajay Atul number.

0: 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All right, let's see who's our next caller. Fanisha Radio, aap on air hai, aapka naam. 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
1: Hello?
0: Ji, aap on air hai, aapka naam?
1: Hey, hi, this is Sanjay.
0: Hello, Sanjay, boliye. Kaun si language ka gana request karenge?
1: Nepali.
0: Nepali, alright. Did you know I started the show with a Nepali song today?
1: Bataiye. Okay, that's good.
0: Okay, aap boliye, kaun sa gana sunenge aap?
1: Chameli Phool by Kumar Sagar.
0: Chameli Phool.
1: By Kumar Sagar.
0: Kumar Sagar. All right.
1: Kumar. U-M-A.
0: Oh. Tuma, like with T-U?
1: K-U-M-A. Kumar Sagar.
0: Oh, Kuma. Not like Kumar Sanuni.
1: No, no. Kumar
0: okay.
1: Sagar.
0: Kumar Sagar. Okay. Yeah, I think I'm having hearing issues here. Okay, I will play that for you. Or Sanjay, aap hame kahan se call kar rahe?
1: Currently in Irving, Texas.
0: Irving, Texas. All right.
1: Yep.
0: I will play that for you. Thank you for your call. And here is our second Nepali song of the day.

0: All right, that was our second Nepali song of the day. Now, the interesting thing today was normally, Boli Pyar Ki segments mein, I'm able to play anywhere from 12 to 14 different language songs. Lekin aaj kya hua that we had multiple songs like of the same language. Jaise ke do Nepali gaane, do Kannada song, do Bhojpuri, do Odia songs, do Bangla songs, do Punjabi song, do Marathi song. We didn't really get to play different languages, which is what I like. But ab un language ko bolne wale log agar so rahe hain, to isme hamara kya kasoor, right? Okay, let's find out ki hamara agla gaana kaun si bhasha mein hai. Phanisha Radio, aap on air hai, aapka naam? Hello?
1: Hassan,
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1: Carrollton.
0: All right. Thank you so much. We're going to play one of her famous songs, which I think everyone's going to enjoy.

0: All right, it seems like we're running out of time. I'm going to squeeze in one last song. 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
1: Hello, I'm Yusuf from Frisco.
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0: 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Ye raha aapka Balochi song. And ladies and gentlemen, this is it. We are wrapping up with Kanna Yari.

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Man, that was Piche Hat by Justin Biebs and Talal Qureshi and Hassan Rahim. 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I've got a request. And you know what? Main bhool hi gayi naam poochna jinhone ki is gaane ki request.

And that was Chelya, taken from the film Javan. Today is the 26th of September, 2025. It's a big day. 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Jiha Aaj, Sonu Nigam will be live in concert, the Revolution Concert. 8:30 p.m. You still have time. It's happening at the Credit Union of Texas Event Center in Allen, yani ke hamare mohalle mein.

taken from the film Cocky. That was Dilla Duba. Hope you guys are enjoying. I'm going to play a song for you, and you have to tell me ki ye kaun hai singers is gaane mein. 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
8: 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I'm your host, Amreen Hasnath. I'll be with you for another 30 minutes or so. Today's the 26th of September, 2026. And I was telling you about Hoko, right? Everyone who was born and raised in Hoko in India knows about Hoko, right? Because they have some great food, chana puri, sandwiches, curries, and of course their cold coco. Sabko bahut pasand hai. Now the good news is they've got a location right here in Frisco on 2693 Preston Road. Aur unki taraf se humne diya inaam Ramakant ko because he gave us a correct answer. Jo gana humne play kiya tha commercial break se pehle, that was Zain Zohaib and Kuratulain Baloch. Since he was the first one to give me the correct answer, aloo tikki plate ke haqdar to wahi honge, lekin aap phir bhi Hoko ja sakte hain because they've got some great deals, especially if you're a student. They give you 20% student discount with a valid ID. Also, they give 20% discount for employees who are on lunch packs. Now, this is available Monday through Friday during office hours. So do check out. That's Hoko in Frisco.

All right, that was Vala, and this song was taken from Cocktail 2. Thank you so much for tuning in to 104.9 FM. 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I know we were playing some back-to-back hits, and I thought, you know, baatein kam aur music zyada hona chahiye. After all, the Saturday, are you ready for a party? एड्रेस सुनी दिया मुझे किसी ने, वरना मैं भी आ जाती।

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0: 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Choctaw Casino and Resort, Durant. 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

0: point, Narima point. 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
1: Je ne comprends pas.
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